0: She was 6 weeks prem. It was all happening. It was a 5 years in the making, you know, infertility. And I finally had this baby and I felt like I'd had this massive big run up to being a mum. And suddenly I remember one day I really didn't feel like I knew what I was doing. And my mother came up to help just to relieve so I could go and have a shower. And she said, just keep calm. You do know what you're doing. Follow your instinct. But Mum, I don't have an instinct. And she said, you do. It's inside of you. And you know what? Don't listen to what anyone else says.
1: Beautiful advice for your mum, handing that on down the generation to you as a mum.
0: Angel. And don't listen to what might work for someone else doesn't necessarily work for you. And the other thing, the third and last thing I would say, a maternal nurse said to me, I'd picked Audrey up and she said, oh, be careful with that. Don't nurse her too much. So, you know, it's all don't do this. Don't just, you should be doing that. I wish I hadn't have listened to that because now, even though she's nearly 15, I would give my left leg to be able to just pick her up in my arms and give her a cuddle and sniff right into her little head. And, you know, you're just so conscious of everyone says, don't pick them up. Then you'll have to nurse them all the time. To hell with that. Do whatever you want.
1: Love that.
0: Do what's right for you and yeah, you'll be a perfect parent. Enjoy it. It goes so fast.
1: Beautiful stuff.
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0: Christian O'Connell Show. All right, so we're trying to find Australia's funniest mums as we count down to Mother's Day.
1: Mum's gonna tell a joke. Mama gonna make you laugh. Sally, Mary, or Nicole, they're gonna make you laugh.
0: Let's go to some stand-up mums now. Erin, so how many kids you got? How old are they, Erin?
2: We've got three daughters. They're 17, 14, and 12.
0: Wow-wee, incredible stuff. Okay. What's a joke for us?
2: All right, so this is from when they were very little. We used to ask them, they used to love teddy bear biscuit jokes. So why don't teddy bear biscuits ride motorcycles?
0: I don't know. Why don't teddy bear biscuits ride motorcycles?
2: Because they're bickies, not bikies.
1: Mama just made us laugh.
0: I've not heard that one before. It's a new one. We had a new one yesterday with the Coles one as well. That's great. Erin, thank you very much for calling in to make us laugh.
2: Thank you.
0: We got time for Rita now. Mum Rita's on the show. Off you go. Now, I understand you've got one of these, I guess you used to call these shaggy dog stories, like the longer story. I love these jokes. Have you got one of those, Rita?
3: Yes, I do.
0: All right, everyone settle in. Grab some popcorn. Let's go. Rita, let's hear your joke.
3: Okay. Morris and his wife, Ethel, they go to the fair every year. And Morris would say, Ethel, I'd really love to ride that aerobatic plane. And Esther replied, I know, Morris, but that ride is $50. And $50 is $50. Anyway, the following year comes along and Morris says, Ethel, I'm 85. And if I don't ride that plane, I might never get another chance. And Ethel said, ride is $50, and $50 is $50. So at this stage, the pilot, he overheard the couple and he said, look, I'll make you a deal. I'll take you both up for a ride, and if you can stay quiet the whole entire ride and not say a word, I'll not charge you. But if you say one word, it's $50. So they agreed and up they went, and the pilot did all sorts of fancy manoeuvres and daredevil tricks. And when they landed, the pilot said, you know, I did everything I could to get you to yell out, but you didn't. I'm quite impressed. Morris said, well, to tell you the truth, I almost said something when Ethel fell out, but, you know, $50 is $50.
0: Best one yet.
4: Oh, that's
0: best
4: great.
0: One yet. She took the roof off the show.
1: Mama just made us laugh.
0: That was outstanding. You had us all. That takes a lot of confidence to do that. Rita, that was outstanding. You're definitely through to the big final next Friday. Come on down.
3: Okay.
0: Playing it cool. She's playing it cool. Right, slowly. All right, welcome on stage now. We got Mum Jackie. Come on down.
5: So, did you hear about the Italian chef that died?
0: I didn't. What happened to him?
5: He bust out away!
0: Hey! Straight down, all business. I love that. Brilliant one, Jackie. Mum Hayley. How many kids you got, mate?
6: I got 1 5-year-old and one on the way.
0: Wow, congratulations. How many more months have you got to go?
6: Oh, due in October, so I don't know. It feels long.
0: Long haul. And how are you going through the night? How are you sleeping at the moment?
6: Yeah, it's okay.
0: All right. Well, listen, thank you very much. Everything you've got going on, to give us a call and do a joke. Off you go, Mum Hayley.
6: All right. Why did Piglet look into the toilet?
0: I don't know. Why did Piglet look into the toilet?
6: Because he was trying to find poo.
0: You found the leaven of the show. Yes, well done. Hayley, thank you very much.
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23: 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The Greensboro bypass is closed in both directions between Grimshaw Street and the Ring Road all weekend for works. The city-bound entry from Elgar Road to the Eastern Freeway is closed for works. Use Doncaster Road instead. And Melbourne Showgrounds hosting MotorX this weekend. 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
25: Good morning, Alana McIntyre here with the latest. The 47-year-old suspected of murdering a 5-year-old girl in Alice Springs has been moved to an undisclosed Darwin facility, with police set to charge him this weekend. Officers have confirmed Jefferson Lewis was unconscious after being subjected to a sustained attack after a vigilante group tracked him down. Northern Territory's Chief Minister has told Sky they need to make sure justice is served and the violence outside the hospital was wrong.
26: Yeah, well, we have a zero-tolerance approach for that, and I had the opportunity to meet with the mother yesterday as well, and she was just as appalled as everyone else is.
25: The family of Kumanjai little baby has reportedly fled the home where the little girl was last seen and has vowed never to return. Police are looking into two suspected fire bombings in Melbourne overnight. Officers are investigating after a Molotov cocktail was allegedly thrown at the George Hotel in Melbourne South about 2 a.m. A jerry can's been found outside Almina Lebanese restaurant where a fire broke out around 4. The US president's casting doubt on whether a deal will ever be reached with Iran. Iran sent its latest proposal for negotiations with the US to mediators in Pakistan, but Donald Trump says he's not satisfied. The polio virus has been detected in Perth's wastewater. Health officials say the risk of an outbreak is low. However, more testing is underway.
1: Fergus and Flair are giving Mum the royal treatment this Mother's Day with any of her six favourite sweet treats, like the iconic vanilla slice for $25.
25: Braden Cook has delivered the game-winning goal, giving the Crows a one-point win over the Power in the dying seconds. Coach Josh Carr says they struggled to contain the Crows' intensity.
2: Their pressure caused us to cough the ball up. I thought the first half we probably did a little bit of that to them, especially that first quarter. But, you know, to their credit, they stepped it up and their pressure was over two for that second half.
25: Frio dominated the Bulldogs by 12 points and Lions forward Cam Rayner says today's clash with Essendon will be another test of mindset and consistency.
3: Did you know that 96% of mums keep Mother's Day cards? Create a personalised Moonpig card in minutes at moonpig.com because every mum deserves a Moonpig card.
25: A little cloudy today with a slight chance of showers tonight. We're heading for a top of 25 degrees this afternoon. Wet conditions tomorrow and the chance of a storm. Pretty windy at times, 23.
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0: Hey, this is Christian O'Connell from The Breakfast Show, Saturday morning. During the next hour, rewinding The Breakfast Show from this week. We have brilliant misheard lyrics. They're back Monday. If you get one over the weekend, email me. You could be sat on a future Hall of Famer. Email christian@christianoconnell.com.au. And this was also great fun during the week. Why did you get in trouble at school? 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

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Call 1355-22 and win a snow getaway to Montana. Yes, we're literally rewarding you for listening too closely. Christian O'Connell's Snow Repeat Workday to the USA. Gold.

0: Christian O'Connell Show. All right, time for the misheard lyrics. Let's play them back.
1: It's just another misheard Monday.
2: Christian O'Connell's misheard lyrics.
0: We do this every Monday on the show. It's called the misheard lyrics. You send in your misheard lyrics. We play them back. And as we're playing them back, if we agree what you think you're mishearing, you'll hear this. If we don't hear it. And for the really great ones.
2: Instant Hall of Famer.
0: That's the great ones today. Let's get into them. Danny and Abby. Oh, my word, a double act working for us. Wow, you've been listening to the Venger Boys.
3: Who hasn't?
0: Yes, you're right. If we're honest. Going to Ibiza. One leg. Wow, one leg deep cuts. Whoa, we're going to Ibiza.
4: We're going to Ibiza.
0: Oh, I know. Lennon and McCartney don't run anymore, but it feels like they still do when you hear the Venger Boys. Or is it, whoa, we're going to eat pizza?
4: We're going to Ibiza.
0: Ooh, yes, it is. Yes. Well done. Charlotte has got Two Hands by Tate McRae, and I already got that bag for free.
5: I already got the bag for free.
0: Or is it, and I already got that bag of feet?
5: I already got the bag for feet.
0: Oh my God.
3: Yes.
0: That is creepy.
6: What are you doing with a bag of feet?
0: Who knows where it's the start of a great Netflix grisly TV show from Denmark. In subtitles. Svengelson. That's what it'll be called with an umlaut. And I already got that bag of feet.
5: I already got the bag of feet.
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0: Or is it Lionel's getting fed up with these pesky bloody kids coming round on his beautifully manicured lawn? Get off my lawn! I know your parents are.
3: Yes! Wow!
0: Oh, off my lawn. That is a subtle but a great one. Fiona, well done. Come on in.
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0: Adrian's got Genesis Paper Plate. You're breathing faster.
8: Are you breathing faster?
0: Or has someone been robbing Phil Collins? Oh, you thieving bastard.
8: Are you breathing faster?
3: Oh, wow.
0: Oh, great spot. It's clear as clear. It's there. Oh, you thieving bastard.
8: Are you breathing bastard?
0: I think it's another one. It sounds like he's really emphasising that as well. He's really peed off.
8: Are you breathing bastard?
0: Phil Collins has given us quite a few misheards, actually.
3: Yes.
0: All right, this Invisible Todger was one of the first misheards we ever had back in the day. But for this one...
8: Are you
0: it's another one.
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10: Now at Harvey Norman, take a further 10% off all Australian-made AH Beard mattresses. Hurry, ends Monday. Don't miss a further 10% off AH Beard mattresses at Harvey Norman now. A crash being cleared in Croydon on the Maroondah Highway heading east at Nursery Road. An incident in Dandenong South on the South Gippsland Freeway heading south approaching Pound Road. And we've got the Greensboro Bypass closed in both directions between Grimshaw Street and the Ring Road all weekend for works. You can jump onto Plenty Road or Diamond Creek Road instead. 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

0: Christian O'Connell Show. Why did you get school detention? Did your mum and dad get the call from the school? We're looking for your stories. 13 55 22. Some text ones have come in. Christian, I got detention for a food fight in home economics. Threw a limerang pie at my mates. Fun times. Fun time. That's a proper old custard pie splurge, isn't it, Lizzie? Chris, in primary school, our principal drove a yellow car, and a student named Dean wrote his name on her car in green permanent text.
1: Oh. Writing your name isn't exactly the smartest move for a master criminal.
0: You ain't genius of the year, are you? Santo, Christian, I got a lunchtime detention for sticking my head out the window during a class to wave to another teacher in the yard. I was just trying to be nice.
1: Oh, that's right.
0: Certain teachers treated you in school as if you were actually in maximum security prison. Yes, you remember, like, walk the line.
1: Yeah.
0: No looking round. It's like, where is school? What does it need to be like this? We got Steve on the line now.
2: G'day, guys. How are we?
0: We're good, Steve. Welcome to the show. What's your story?
2: Yeah, I actually got detention for gluing the teacher's chalk, his duster, and his pointer stick to his desk.
0: I'm sorry to be laughing at this to all the teachers right now, but back in the day, doing something or hiding that was the ultimate prank on teachers, wasn't it?
2: Yeah, it's about it too. But, I copped a two-week detention. I had to give a letter from the school to my parents.
0: Lovely stuff. Steve, thanks for calling, Steve. Riyadh, what's your story about getting in trouble at school?
3: So my parents got a call, but my dad had my back. So essentially what happened was I hurt my knee in school, so I was on crutches. This went on for about 4 months. I hurt my ACL. And unbeknownst to me, I was writing out a certificate, you know, the back of your diaries for the absentee certificate each week, going to a physio appointment, giving it to my teachers, so they were happy with that. Unbeknownst to me, found out about 10 years later that every single time my dad was getting calls to say Rhea's going to the physio, and he was going, yep, no worries. Never found out about it until 10 years after school.
0: Oh. That's a good one. All right, thank you very much for your call. Thanks for calling.
3: No worries, bye.
0: Let's go to Emma now.
4: Oh, hello.
0: Emma, welcome to the show. Very good. Thanks for calling. What's your story about getting in trouble at school?
4: Yeah, so I was at work serving a customer and I had a phone call from my son's principal. He's in year five, saying that he'd come to school with pornographic material. A couple of weeks early, we'd cleared out my grandfather's house and we found a pack of playing cards.
0: Don't blame your granddad. It's your husband here. We all know.
1: Oh, yeah,
0: how dare he throw an elderly man under the bus? He's not capable of that, you know?
4: Well, he did tell them that his mother had given them to him, so...
1: Oh,
4: which was definitely not true.
1: Oh,

0: Oh, terrible.
1: Wow-wee.
0: I told him that, it was the most embarrassing phone call of my life, and then having to see the principal that afternoon.
1: But it's still a great story all these years later, right, Emma? That's a great one. Imagine taking on that Antiques.
0: Years,
1: you could have taken on Antiques Roadshow when it came here. This is some vintage porn. Oh, wow. We don't see this very often on Antiques Roadshow.
0: He asked me if I wanted them back for sentimental reasons. I said no.
1: Emma, thank you very much.
0: Thank you. Bye.
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1: Did your mum and dad get the call from a school? 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
0: I had a phone call from my son's principal, he's in year five, saying that he'd come to school with pornographic material. A couple of weeks early, we'd cleared out my grandfather's house and we found a pack of playing cards.
1: Don't blame your granddad. It's your husband here. We all know. How dare he throw an elderly man under the bus?
0: Well, he did tell them that his mother had given them to him, so...
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1: 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All right, let's go back to school. Test tube dummies.
2: Silver?
1: When was the last time we held test tubes as adults? A long time ago. Assembly Hall of Notes.
2: Gold.
1: Dinner Lady Gaga.
2: Gold.
1: School Run DMC.
2: Silver Plus.
1: Jim and the Dread of the School Run. Oh my God.
2: Mm-hmm. Oh, like the cross country.
1: Yeah.
2: Why don't you mean the school run like the drive?
1: No. Your school country would have probably been in a lot nicer weather than ours. It was always done at the end of the football season. So it'd be at winter time.
3: Oh,
1: so frozen ground, fog, mist, rain, mud, through farmers' fields.
2: Worst day of the year.
1: Oh, horrendous. I remember once where, because I didn't want to do it, I just said, I've forgotten my sneakers. So I had to go ahead, just go to Lost Property. Found a pair of rugby boots with metallic studs and said, there's only these and these don't fit. He went, well, you're either doing that or bare feet. I had to wear rugby boots with metallic studs running for 5K.
2: Like a dog on ice.
1: It's not that you get like special forces selection. All the way it was Aunt Middleton yelling at me. And Spelling Bee 52s.
2: Gold.
1: All right, Rio, what have you got? School bands.
2: Oh, no, Shaggy's late for class.
1: Yeah?
2: He's waggy.
1: Oh, very. Nicely done, gold.
2: Oh, these punk rockers got a 96.8. The Ataris.
1: Oh, Ataris. Done. Another gold.
2: MC Grammar.
1: Oh, silver, that's good.
2: Oh, no, the school fate's been cancelled.
1: Fate, you say?
2: Yeah. It's no fate. Oh, no, fate no more was what I was saying.
4: Oh, no.
5: Very good.
2: Damn it.
1: Wow. And you judge me about that. What it is.
2: No.
1: Karma. You know what I said to you, my friend? Karma is a bitch.
2: It is.
1: All right, then. What have you got, then? School bands. Rio, you ready to mark?
2: Present, Mr. O'Connell.
1: Very good. Okay. Gold class, double pass for the best in show. Kerry kicks us off with a potential gold, I think. Jason Derulo.
2: Oh, God.
1: Not Derulo, Derulo. Jason Derulo? That's how we start. Kerry Charles, that's very good.
2: Nickel Backpack, gold.
1: Yep. Tuck Shop Boys.
2: Silver Plus.
1: Well done, Brett. Alphabet Midler.
2: Gold.
1: Well done. Who's that? John. The Hex Pistols.
2: Gold.
1: Danny, that's very good. Pit Bully. Not Pit Bull. Sorry.
2: Going
1: around
2: with
1: a menace in the hallways. Pit Bully. Mr. Worldwide.
2: Stop that.
1: Nathan's got a note from your mum, Food and Sons.
2: Oh, that's a bronze.
1: Yeah. No, it's not. That's gold. A note from your mum, Food and Sons. Sung with a banjo and a natty waistcoat. Jolly, pardon, miss, for being late.
2: Silver.
1: Men at Homework.
2: Gold.
1: Now, you fumbled the bag with your fate one. What about Fate Hill?
2: Oh, that's very good. Gold.
1: Beck, well done. Kindy Lauper.
4: Gold plus.
6: That's good.
1: That's really good. well done, Danny. That's very good. Cardi. Be quiet at the back.
2: Silver.
1: I tried, Simon. And Justin Beaker.
2: Oh, gold. Wow.
1: Justin Beaker, that is very good. Who just pipped him that one? Melissa, very, very good. All right, there's some great goals there, Rio. How are you going to pick one? Who's the winner?
2: They were brilliant, but led from start to finish, Jason Derulo.
1: Yeah, right winner today. Well done. You are the winner. That's the Christian O'Connell Show for today. I'm off now. Enjoy your weekends. Have a great weekend. Back Monday. Misheard Lyrics, and we're looking for Australia's funniest mums as we count down to Mother's Day. 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
17: 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The Greensboro bypass is closed in both directions between Grimshaw Street and the Ring Road all weekend for works. Use Plenty Road or Diamond Creek Road instead. Just got a broken down bus in Braybrook on Ballarat Road heading citybound at Duke Street. The citybound entry from Elgar Road to the Eastern Freeway is closed for works. You can